making speeches, and the rain sounds like a round of applause.

this time, time. And they all pretend they're orphans, and their memory's like a train. You can see it getting smaller as it pulls away. And the things you can't remember tell the things you can't forget. The history puts a saint in every dream. Well, she said she'd stick around.

Islander girl. 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And when they're on a roll, she pulls a razor from a boot, and a thousand pigeons fall around her.

0: My colleagues in Iceland, when they saw this, they actually sent me an email saying, "Christian, we're now part of the like the Icelandic culture now." So when you're being made fun of in that program, it's like if it says something about your brand. Yeah, it's you're somebody, right?
1: Yeah.
0: I'd rather be somebody who's been making fun of than you're not taking us seriously at all.
1: Og Gerson hlæra atriðinu þegar ég sýnur það í armúlunum.
2: And then we have like this song.
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3: 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I always say, in this society, the driver forward is the a slow person in all the there. Because it's true. A lot of people, you feel well when you go to deliver something. The people, okay. But others, like, the driver. It's okay. But I think so it's part of the job. But I think so also that the community here, you can understand more about the status of the others.
1: Gerson væri til í það að fólk sem pantar á volt myndi setja sig meira í spor sendlana. 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
4: For me as a person, I never felt anything of that. So I don't know. It depends on the person maybe. Yeah,
2: I guess.
1: Mani hefur góða reynsla af mörgum, en því miður ekki öllum.
5: I always try to speak Icelandic at the restaurants, at the venues, and with all the customers, like especially all the Icelandic customers, I will speak Icelandic to them, of course. And yeah, sometimes just when they see my face and I'm dark-haired, they just answer in English to every sentence you say. So they think, yeah, because all of them are foreigners, it's a low-class job, which in fact, we are making money, we are paying taxes, we have family, and we are independent financially. So what is that low class in that? Mm-hmm. Like people are people. Sometimes they're working in an office.

0: clean my toilet and you dare to rat, you should go back to your countries, you don't even speak the language.
1: Hann hefur lært alls konar af þessu starfi, maður lærir af öllum störfum. 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
0: And people would sometimes drive crazy slow in front of me, which when I'm in a hurry or like they would park bad in the parking lot and yeah, customers wouldn't open the door sometimes and it's like hella raining outside or snowing.
2: Sounds so frustrating.
0: Yeah, it is. And in the peak hours when the restaurants are like really busy and the orders would be really late. And it teaches a lot of patience.
2: So that's the main lesson maybe from having this kind of job.
0: Yeah, yeah, it is. And being able to manage time is one of them. Especially in like peak hours and the busy working times. Do you want to stop here?
2: Sure, yeah.
1: Manni hefur örglega hitt stóran hluta þjóðarinnar eða ígildi hennar í starfinu. 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
2: And you've met like a lot of people, like you come to a lot of people's homes and you really meet the country.
0: Yeah, I'm like pretty familiar with everywhere in Reykjavik right now. And I really know the map by heart now.
2: Yeah.
0: Like if I see like someone's like location is here, mm-hmm. It would be like familiar to me.
2: So that might help also when you, if you get into real estate in the future, then you know the houses and places.
0: Yeah. And yeah, I also like became familiar with a lot of cool neighborhoods, like the rich people neighborhoods. Mm-hmm. And it's really cool.
2: Do you have any favorites?
0: Yeah, in Garðabær.
2: In Arnarnes or something like that?
0: Yeah, I think so, yeah.
2: Yeah, you like to live there maybe in the future when the dream is...
0: Who doesn't like them? Of course, yeah.
1: Ég kveð framtíðar fasteignasalan Mani Borgartúnnu.
2: So yeah, I don't know if we will get this order that I was waiting for.
0: I don't think so.
2: No,
0: maybe
2: no.
0: Not very soon.
2: No.
0: Story of my life.
2: Story of your life, yeah. So now it's been 1 hour and... I guess I will leave you here in Borgartún and I really hope that you're going to get some assignments soon. Thank you very much for speaking with me.
0: Thank you for your time, for meeting me, and yeah, I hope so. I would get some assignment today.
2: Yeah.
0: Soon.
2: Yeah.
1: Þetta var innsýn í algoritmist vinnuumhverfi og líf Voltsendla. 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
1: Ah, well, but tonight, recently we have great so-called the flashing things down the southern Asia, so-called Vietnam War. Do you have some comment about this war?
2: About the Vietnamese War?
1: Yes.
2: Well, I dislike war, period. Mm. You know. Mm. So therefore, as far as I'm concerned, it should stop. It should have been stopped.
1: Mm-hmm.
2: In any other war. Now, as far as to say to understand the issues behind it, I don't understand them well enough to be able to tell you just how this could be brought about.
1: Uh-huh.
2: But I only know that it should stop.
1: Uh-huh. And one more related question about this war. Among your people, and not the white one, do they have a special comment or a special opinions about this Vietnam War among your people?
2: Well, if so, I don't think a consensus has been made on it. Uh-huh. I mean, I don't know if any has been made.
1: Uh-huh.
0: Ég á móti stríði yfirleitt, sagði Coltrane við Kazuaki Tsujimoto í viðtali þeirra. 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
2: I don't talk much, you know, but you got me talking, man, for hours I've been talking, and I'm not a talker. But I thought about this question after I'd answered it the best I could, and I felt that I didn't tell him. What I didn't tell him was what I really wanted to. But he felt that I was Christian.
1: Mm-hmm, right.
2: And I am by as far as birth, or my mother was, mm-hmm. or my father was, and so forth. Mm-hmm. And my early teachings were mm-hmm. the Christian faith.
1: Mm-hmm.
2: And as upon now, as I look out upon the world, and it's always been a thing with me, to feel that all men know the truth,
1: mm-hmm.
2: see?
1: I see.
2: And so therefore I've always felt that even though a man was not a Christian, mm-hmm. he still had to know the truth somewhere.
1: Mm-hmm.
2: Or if he was a Christian, he could know the truth.
1: Mm-hmm.
2: Or he could not. It's according to whether he knew the truth. Mm-hmm. And the truth itself mm-hmm. doesn't have any name on it.
0: Jafnvel þó einhver sé ekki kristinn, þýðir það ekki að hann tekki ekki sannleikan. 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
2: I believe that a man ought to mm-hmm. or here to grow
1: mm-hmm.
2: themselves into the full, into the best good that they can be. At least this is what I want to do, and you know, this is my belief, that we are supposed to grow, I'm supposed to grow to the best good that I can get to.

0: the changes that happens with the prices, and then they start to add more drivers than they need actually, because it's going to be more convenient to them.
1: And the prices are lower.
0: Then the prices is lower.
2: Eftir rúma tvo tíma kemur talsmaðurinn þeirra, George Mihai, út og ég leif honum nú að reykja.
3: Hi.
4: Hello.
3: Hi.
4: Waiting for me?
3: Yes, waiting for a long time.
4: 1 minute?
3: Yes, of course.
4: Please?
3: Yeah.
4: How are you doing?
3: Good. You?
4: Good.
3: Yes.
4: We had a very constructive meeting, so...
3: Okay, that's great to hear.
5: 1 second.
3: Yeah.
4: Just allow me to smoke a cigarette and 3 years, 3 hours. Okay.
3: 3 hours, yes.
4: Yes.
3: So, open to them. Were you on the meeting?
4: No.
6: To get some cigarettes, no?
3: Maybe could you tell me just in few words why you became a Volt driver?
4: I became a Volt driver even if I'm qualified to be working as a manager. I have a degree in business management. I've been working as a manager all my life.
3: In Romania then?
4: In all over the world. United States, UK, Italy. But I'm tired of dealing with people that they don't care about their workers. So even if I had a position as a manager, I always had to fight for the low-class workers.
2: George hefur unnið sem millistjórnandi með mannaforráðum allan heim en orðin þreyttur á því að horfa upp á fyrirtæki sem fara illa með starfsmenn sína. 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
4: Was a lot of feedback for them also because most of the issues the management team was not aware about it on their say. And we put onto the table the issues and everything also in agreement issues that they are. And as I said, it was a very, very constructive meeting. The management show us that they care about our issues. Finally, we had the opportunity to speak with someone face to face and provide them with all the our concern and all our issues. And they said it's normal because we know that we are aware about it. It's going to take a bit of time until we're going to see some improvements. But we know that they know that they have to do these improvements because in this way, in this condition, we're not able to work anymore. So we're going to continue work. We're not going to strike. They stopped the hiring because was a bit of misunderstanding between the hiring process team or whatever it's called.
3: Yes. The phone is already ringing.
4: Yes, a lot of couriers are waiting for me to provide them with the feedback.
3: Yeah. So your future as a working class hero now with being the spokesperson, are you going to continue with that?
4: Yes, I will continue if the group of the drivers that they select me as a spokesman are happy with what I'm doing. I will be happy to do it for them. If we agree to select another person, I'm happy with that also. So I'm just doing this because I've been selected to do it. So I'm doing it with all my heart.
3: Þannig lauk þessu, fundurinn tók svolítið lengri tíma en þeir byggust við. 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

0: My colleagues in Iceland, when they saw this, they actually sent me an email saying, "Christian, we are now part of the Icelandic culture now." So when you're being made fun of in that program, it's like it says something about your brand. Yeah, you're somebody, right?
1: Yeah.
0: I'd rather be somebody who's been making fun of than you're not taking us seriously at all.
2: Gerson hlær að atriðinu þegar ég sýnur það í Ármúlunum.
3: And then we have like this song.
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4: I have one joke about, because I sometimes make a stand-up. I always say, in this society, the driver forward is the slow person in all the world. Because it's true. A lot of people, you feel well when you go to deliver something. The people, okay. But others, the driver. Okay, but I think so it's part of the job. But I think so also that the community here, you can understand more about the status of the others.
2: Gerson, væri til í það að fólk sem pantar á volt myndi setja sig meira í spor sendlana. 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
5: For me as a person, I never felt anything of that. So I don't know. It depends on the person maybe. Yeah,
3: I guess.
2: Mani hefur góða reynsla af mörgum, en því miður ekki öllum.
6: I always try to speak Icelandic with at the restaurants, at the venues, and with all the customers, like especially all the Icelandic customers. I will speak Icelandic to them, of course. And yeah, sometimes just when they see my face and I'm dark-haired, they just answer in English to every sentence you say. So they think, yeah, because all of them are foreigners, it's a low-class job, which in fact, we are making money, we are paying taxes, we have family, and we are independent financially. So what is that low-class in that? Mm-hmm. Like, people are people. Sometimes they're working in an office, like in Borgartun. Sometimes they're doing, they're working for a delivery company. It's pretty much this way. And I've seen like many people with like fake accounts. They come to the...
2: Og hann segir dæmi að fólk sigli undir fölsku flaggi í Facebook-hópunum sem að voltsendlarnir hafa til skrafs og ráðagerða. 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
6: Racist stuff, like, I will pay you 2,000 an hour, you can come clean my toilets and you dare to rat, you should go back to your countries, you don't even speak the language.
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6: And people would sometimes drive crazy slow in front of me, which when I'm in a hurry, or like... they would park bad in the parking lot and yeah, customers wouldn't open the doors sometimes and it's like hella raining outside or snowing.
7: Sounds so frustrating.
6: Yeah, it is. And in the peak hours when the restaurants are like really busy and the orders would be really late. And it teaches a lot of patience.
7: So that's the main lesson maybe from having this kind of job.
6: Yeah, it is. And being able to manage time is one of them. Especially in like peak hours and the busy working times. Do you want to stop here?
7: Sure, yeah.
2: Mani hefur örugglega hitt stóran hluta þjóðarinnar eða ígildi hennar í starfinu. 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
7: And you've met like a lot of people, like you come to a lot of people's homes and you really meet the country.
6: Yeah, I'm like pretty familiar with everywhere in Reykjavik right now. And I really know the map by heart now.
7: Yeah.
6: Like if I see like someone's like location is here, mm-hmm. it would be like familiar to me.
7: So that might help also when you, if you get into real estate in the future, then you know the houses and places.
6: Yeah. And yeah, I also like became familiar with a lot of cool neighborhoods, like the rich people neighborhoods. Mm-hmm. And it's really cool.
7: Do you have any favorites?
6: Yeah, in Garðavær.
7: In Arnarnes or something like that?
6: Yeah, I think so, yeah.
7: Yeah, you like to live there maybe in the future when the dream is.
6: Who doesn't like them? Of course, yeah.
2: Ég kveð framtíðar fasteignasalan Mani Borgartúninu.
7: So yeah, I don't know if we will get this order that I was waiting for.
6: I don't think so.
7: No.
6: Maybe not very soon.
7: No.
6: Story of my life.
7: Story of your life, yeah. So now it's been 1 hour and I guess I will leave you here in Borgartún and I really hope that you're going to get some assignments soon. Thank you very much for speaking with me.
6: Thank you for your time, for meeting me, and yeah, I hope so. I would get some assignment today.
7: Yeah.
6: Soon.
7: Yeah.
2: Þetta var innsýn í algoritmist vinnuumhverfi og líf Voltsendla. 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